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Akoko to fun awon emi wa pa ami awon emi nsinwi lati gba gere ki won ki o sajade ni igbese aye re. Akoko to fun yin ojo pipe lati wale. Akoko to fun iju ti o wa ninu ikun re lati pora. Akoko to fun ise iyanu lati te olowo. Akoko to lati ri ohun ti

0: 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The brandy is over 14 days. I didn't get killed in Jagan.
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